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And you're listening to Radio Disney.

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will fade eventually. So if our time is running out, day after day, we'll make the mundane a masterpiece. Oh my, my, oh my, my love, I take one look at you, you're taking me out.

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Todos tus éxitos. Someone pour me up a double shot of whiskey. They know me and Jay Dale's got a history. There's a party downtown near Fifth Street. Están en tu radio. Están en tu radio.

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3: 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Todos tus éxitos. Name on me and Jay Dale's got a history. There's a party downtown near Fish. Están en tu radio. Están en tu radio.

Hola Latin America, soy David Guetta. And you're listening to Radio Disney.